with Salon, I can get it. I whip a song in a second, and there ain't nothing I can't do. With love's worth ever, and I'm biotic, I'm shepherd, I dig up all of the treasure. When you were a little head, there's a pull up under your pedal. With Salon, I can get it. I whip a song in a second, and there ain't nothing I can't do. With love's worth ever, and I'm biotic, I'm